I see trees are green, red roses too. 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The colors of the rainbow, so pretty in the sky, also on the faces of people going by. 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They're really saying, I love you. 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